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4: 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Roberts was hired away from the University of Utah in November 2024 and

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I think Metallica does some of the best covers of any band out there. 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
8: Your Sunday forecast calls for mostly cloudy skies with a possible stray shower in the evening, a high of 94. Tonight, partly cloudy skies and a low near 75.
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6: Your Sunday forecast calls for mostly cloudy skies with a possible stray shower in the evening, a high of 94. Tonight, partly cloudy skies and a low near 75.
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It's Lozar 92.5. You know, you can send a friendly text and discover the friendly part was the problem. I'm Jason for the radio. People online are arguing about LOL. Yeah, some say it softens the message. Others think it's about brushing people off. I mean, this is a comment section disagreement and not a rule that everybody follows. But it does explain why a two-line text turns into a phone call.

0: Slowstar 92.5. You know, a few words can make a regular walk feel a little different. I'm Jason for the radio. Dallas is bringing back its Sidewalk Poetry Project for a second year. Residents selected poems that are stamped into new sidewalks, so the artwork becomes part of the route. The next submission date is still to come. You don't have to plan a museum visit to stumble across a little creativity.
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Star 92.5. Well, somebody looked at grilled cheese and thought it needed candy. I'm Jason for the radio. UBS Arena, home of the New York Islanders, has a new season sandwich with Brie and Nerds gummy clusters inside. Yeah, melted cheese, chewy candy, and a hockey game. I mean, I can understand wanting sweet and salty. I just didn't expect the concession stand to introduce the cheese board to the Halloween bucket.

Lone Star 92.5. Well, your State Fair ticket still comes with a chance to catch some music. I'm Jason from the radio. This year, the Chevy Main Stage concerts move inside the historic Fair Park Coliseum. They are included with fair admission. The fair is now open, and it's worth knowing before you follow the route you've taken for years. Even a well-practiced fair day can use a quick map check.

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2: When someone you love is living with joint pain, it affects both of you. You see them struggle with the stairs, sitting out the things they used to love. 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

It's Lone Star 92.5. You know, you get to travel for work. Sounds different from inside an airport at dawn. I'm Jason for the radio. People in an online discussion about overrated experiences brought up business travel. Long hours, waiting around, and hotels you barely have time to enjoy. Yeah, the destination can be great while the trip is still mostly work. Sometimes the only sightseeing is recognizing the same coffee chain in a different terminal.

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You know, what movie can follow you around for a very long time? I'm Jason for the radio. Peter Ostrom was Charlie in the original Willy Wonka and the Chocolate Factory. He later became a veterinarian, and now he has a brief cameo on Netflix's Wonka the Golden Ticket. Yeah, he opens up a chocolate bar without finding the ticket. Apparently, even Charlie had to take his chances.

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So sorry, 92.5. Well, a fancy day out still requires getting dressed and going somewhere. I'm Jason for the radio. In a Naturepedic survey, some moms with young children said that they would rather have a day to sleep than a spa outing. Yeah, the responses also pointed to guilt around taking time to rest. A useful gift might be less of an itinerary and more of a quiet house.

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It's Lassar 92.5. Well, apparently even laughing in a text can come across wrong. I'm Jason for the radio. There is an online debate over adding LOL or ha-ha to a text message. Yeah, some younger commenters read it as dismissive, while some older texters say they're just trying to sound friendly. Yeah, same three letters, completely different intentions. And we've somehow made just being nice require a translation.

Sun Star 92.5. You know, concrete isn't usually where you go looking for poetry. I'm Jason for the radio. Dallas has a project that puts selected residents' poems right into new sidewalks, and it's returning for year two. Details for the next round of submissions haven't been released yet, but we do know it's coming back, and it's a small way to make the city feel more personal. Yeah, somebody's words can become part of somebody else's daily walk.

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Hazel and Sarv, 92.5. You know, a grilled cheese used to be a pretty safe order. I'm Jason for the radio. At UBS Arena in New York, a new season version brings together Brie and Nerds gummy clusters. Yeah, the candy and cheese share the sandwich. No complicated description can make that combination sound less surprising. Somewhere, somebody's already saying, don't judge it until you try it.

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So it's our 92.5. You know, the work trip sounds glamorous until somebody asks what you actually saw. I'm Jason for the radio. Business travel came up in an online conversation about things that don't match the fantasy. Commenters describe tight schedules and ordinary hotels with little time left to explore. Yeah, you can visit a beautiful city and come home knowing exactly where its conference room outlets are.

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Well, there's a nice little surprise for anybody who grew up with the original Wonka movie. I'm Jason for the radio. Peter Ostrom, it's Charlie Bucket, appears on Netflix's Wonka, The Golden Ticket. The former child actor who went into veterinary medicine opens up a chocolate bar and comes out without a prize. It's a cameo, not a big acting comeback, but just enough to say, hey, wait, that's Charlie.

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It's Lone Star 92.5. Well, sometimes the dream gift is everybody leaving you alone until you wake up. I'm Jason for the radio. A naturopedic survey asked mothers of young children about rest. Some said they would choose a day of sleep over a spa day, and that taking a break can sometimes feel like they need permission to do it. I mean, that's a pretty clear wish list. Maybe skip the scented candle and cover the morning shift.

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Motley Crue has their 45th anniversary of Too Fast for Love, so a special edition box set with live recordings on it, demos, a photo book, a whole lot more. 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

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Thanks for hanging out. It's Stacy with you. And Beck describes his new album as a difficult path getting the songs where he wanted them to be to actually release it. But newest album, Ride Lonesome, is out now.

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Thanks for hanging out. It's Stacy with you. If you feed the beast that is Amazon, I will try to get out of it ourselves. October 6th and 7th, that's your next Prime Days for the best of the best deals. 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

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Stacy hanging out with you. We'll keep the rock going. I'm going to go brew a K-cup, but if you have time to listen to Billy Joe Armstrong Wine, Green Day. Do you

worst Fort Worth classic rock, Lone Star 92.5. It's Stacy. Creed doing their big Creed cruise, but Alter Bridge, they got a second leg of their What Lies Within tour set for November and December. A bunch of different cities in the U.S. taking along with them Big Wreck and Tim.

0: Lone Star 92.5, Dallas-Fort Worth's classic rock. Thanks for hanging out. It's Stacy with you. And, well, yes, things that are surprisingly still affordable in 2026. Arizona iced teas, Costco hot dogs, potatoes. Not sweet potatoes, though, and sweet potatoes are better for you. And, as I always say whenever I pick up bananas and scan them myself at the self-checkout, God bless bananas. They're the cheapest you can eat.
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Stacy with you. I hope you had a great weekend. Happy Monday. That's not an oxymoron, believe it or not.

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It's Stacy. Thanks for hanging out. 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

0: Dallas-Fort Worth Classic Rock, Lone Star 92.5. Thanks for hanging out. It's Stacy with you. And still in theaters, Spider-Man Brand New Day, which has just broken all the records, mostly because our teenagers are seeing it 10 times each. But also for the kids in theaters now is Coyote versus Acme with Will Forte and John Cena. But Forgotten Island, that's an animated DreamWorks movie for the kids. But otherwise, not for the kids. Primetime, Robert Pattinson starring in that one. Resident Evil, which did well in its opening week. And the new one, Brad Pitt starring in Heart of the Beast.
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1: 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How was the weekend?
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1: It's Stacy, and if you use any of your vacation days or PTO, what do you do? 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

0: Lone Star 92.5, Dallas-Fort Worth's classic rock. Shoplifting is up. Okay. Yes, more Americans report shoplifting as inflation climbs. Sure, blame inflation. I get it, everything is expensive, but 30% of Americans admitted to shoplifting this year, up from 24% 2 years ago. Common places are Walmart, Family Dollar. I'm not giving you ideas, but geez, oh man. I mean, it's not an inflation issue. It's an issue of the heart. You'll never find me there. I have way too many convictions. I don't even have the audacity to take more plastic bags than I need.
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1: Lollapalooza India 2027 has been announced. They've got Olivia Dean, they've got Cat's Eye, Fontaine's DC, St. Vincent, Stuart Copeland, Limp Bizkit. That's what we call eclectic. That's in January.

0: Dallas-Fort Worth's classic rock, Lone Star 92.5. The boys of Metallica doing that M72 World Tour, and I'm stoked out of my dang mind. Love that they just keep going with this. 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
1: It's Stacy, and you listen to Pearl Jam. Sometimes you get in the mood for Pear Jam. 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

0: Lone Star 92.5, Dallas-Fort Worth's classic rock. Thanks for hanging out. It's Stacy with you. Now, tons of movies in theaters, big ones. Resident Evil for its second week, which is doing really well. I've heard good things from movie critics of mine, friends of mine. Heart of the Beast, that's new with Brad Pitt and a good boy. Practical Magic 2, doing all right in theaters with Sandra Bullock and Nicole Kidman. But also new this week was Prime Time with Robert Pattinson. You know, the newest Batman. Still a Twilight guy to me, but has broken away from that as he's playing Chris Hansen in a movie about the TV series To Catch a Predator.
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Dallas-Fort Worth's classic rock, Lone Star 92.5. Bon Jovi lotto tickets are coming to New Jersey. Get out of here. Bon Jovi going to be featured on a scratch-off ticket. So this will be a $5 scratch-off. You could win cash prizes up to $20,000. Please know, I am not a proponent of gambling, even in the avenue of scratch-offs, but this will be happening October 5th across the Garden State.

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Thanks for hanging out. It's Stacy with you. And if you're an Amazon Prime member, you feed the beast that is Amazon. 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

0: 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This is insane. We can send you to Vancouver for opening night. That's opening night of the M72 World Tour. The next leg starts up in May. And you'd be in the snake pit. It's such a cool spot. 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

0: Lone Star 92.5, Dallas-Fort Worth's classic rock. I wish I could perpetually live in 1996. Just camp out there. Let me experience life with whatever was going on in 1996. These 90s lineups make for a very happy Stacy, though. Listen to some of these tours that happened or are happening this year. Toadies and Local H did a bunch of dates together. Spin Doctors with Blues Traveler and Jim Blossoms. Wonderful. You have Candlebox and Sponge doing some dates together. And Fastball and Space Hog.
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1: Dallas Fort Worth Classic Rock, Lone Star 92.5. Thanks for hanging out. It's Stacy with you. And tons of movies in theaters here in the fall. Heart of the Beast, that's new with Brad Pitt. And following along on the Alaska frontier with a dog. And Resident Evil, which did really well in its opening week. Primetime is new with Robert Pattinson playing Chris Hansen in a movie about the TV series To Catch a Predator. And a new animated flick, DreamWorks, called Forgotten Island. All in theaters.
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0: Lone Star 92.5, Dallas-Fort Worth's classic rock. Thanks for hanging out. It's Stacy with you. Now, Merriam-Webster added like 1,400 words and phrases to the dictionary, some including looks-maxing, don't know what it is, parasocial, I know that one, and Rickroll. Now, don't worry, I am not going to throw Rick Astley into this on-air break. I grew up with Rick Astley. Mom had it on cassette. I can handle a Rickroll.
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1: Did you catch a game last night?
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0: 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This is the world-famous Ben and Skin Show, Lone Star 92.5. Thank you for tuning in today on what unfortunately is going to be, well, a little bit of a sad Monday show.
1: Man, I had forgotten how bad it sucks to wake up after a gut punch loss. And in our case, get up at the crack of dawn.
0: I'm sorry, quick question.
1: Yep.
0: Do you mind if I play the piano while you talk?
1: No.
0: Dude. Okay, go, okay.
1: I love what you're doing with your right hand. That's very gentle.
0: I just started playing it. Just my emotion. Go ahead.
1: Yeah. I did it my way, Ben. Trying to get up at 4:30 when you didn't sleep well the night before because you were still just... There's so much Cowboys. We'll talk about it on the 15s, but this is not the way I wanted to start my week, man. Just not feeling good about it.
2: Crazy that Ben's not even looking at his hands while playing. He's looking at the eye contact with us. That's nuts.
0: Gotten very good with it.
1: He has a feel for the board.
0: Small Casio keyboard,
2: yeah.
0: And I carry it everywhere with me, and I just play to my emotion.
2: You know, when you started taking lessons a couple months ago, I was like, there's no way Ben's going to stick with this.
1: Do you know any Ben Folds 5?
0: Yeah, I could play some for you. Let me just get through this.
1: Yeah.
0: I'm going to focus on the Cowboys right now. Ben Rogers, Jeff Skinwade, Kevin KT Turner, Christina K. Ray, Little Baby Cornbread Ray. We don't do a lot of Cowboys talk on this show just because this is Lone Star 92.5. We want to help you wake up and be in a good mood. And we will do that. I promise you. It won't all be sad. We'll keep you in a good mood.
1: Thank you for stopping playing what you were
0: doing. Yeah, I was just too sad. But
2: gas prices, America.
0: We will talk more Cowboys today than we do most days just because I think all of Dallas-Fort Worth is going to be talking about that game.
1: Yeah.
0: You know, the Cowboys went to Rio to play in this game. They're in Brazil. And it just, you know, I kind of felt like they were going over there to play a football game on Rudy Giuliani's head. You know, it was like a toupee, some Ronco spray on hair.
1: Yeah.
0: It just didn't seem like a good surface. And then by the end of the game, it was going to be all over everyone's jerseys because the ink was running. It was just weird in a lot of ways. And this game was a roller coaster. There were so many highs and lows. Sometimes you felt like the Cowboys were going to win that game, and then sometimes you couldn't believe how stupid they were. It was a true roller coaster.
1: The NFL has an amazing product.
0: Yeah.
1: I mean, I know some people like college football more. I don't. I'm always entertained by some of those big college football games, but just what is happening on an NFL field is miraculous, and it is an unbelievable product. Even when your team gets the carpet yanked out from underneath them, man.
2: With AI and technology going faster than we can even think about. I mean, even the fact that we drive cars to work and things like that. We can fly 10 hours south and be in Brazil just like that.
1: Mm-hmm.
2: The one thing we do have that's kind of olden times, it's like the equivalent of humans killing buffalo for food. It's gladiator stuff, and that's what football is.
1: Yep.
2: Guys hitting each other. We don't really have that anymore too much. We still got that, and it's awesome.
1: We got MMA, really, in boxing.
2: Yeah. It's awesome unless your play caller is your head coach.
0: Oh, I feel like the honeymoon's over for Shoddy. We're going to do a deep dive into Cowboys. We do want to say hello to Christina. Christina, you're not feeling great this morning?
3: No.
0: I'm so sorry.
3: I'm blaming the Cowboys.
0: Right?
1: Hey, girl.
3: But you know what? I'm so glad we got to see the Ricky Martin halftime show, but we didn't get to see Soundgarden on the home opener.
1: What is the deal?
3: Anyway, but yeah, I'm here.
1: Did you think Ricky still had it?
3: No, what's funny is I was watching it and I didn't hear them say it was him, I guess, but I was like, he looks familiar when they said it was Ricky. I was like, oh, okay, I do still recognize him. So yeah, he's still doing great.
1: My wife was like, oh my God, he looks amazing. I was like, gay guys age really well. They take care of themselves.
3: Strange.
1: It's unbelievable. And she looked over at me and I had Cheez-Its falling off my boobs.
2: Why are you eating Cheez-Its during the snack for a Cowboy game?
1: I just wanted some Cheez-Its, man.
2: Cheez-Its are good. You don't have to have them on your chest while you're lounging and watching the game.
1: They were crumbs, man. Cheez-It crumbs were falling off my lips.
0: What are good snacks for the Cowboys game? 214-787-1053. Text in and let Sean and RJ know.
1: Yeah. Bobby, too.
0: Yeah, Bobby, let him know, too. So, you know, the losing that game, I can't imagine. I think Jerry Jones is going to listen to that sad Hulk song, that piano, for 10, 11 hours. That
1: Shoddy, play that song again.
0: I mean, I just, it just felt like the whole thing, the whole season kind of, you know, they got to get their act together. Their defense was terrible last year, but they're going to figure it out. It's not going to be that bad. And this felt like one they they had a chance to win, so they really needed to win it.
1: Well, look, and I know we're going to get into it a bunch, but you know what I thought yesterday was a great example of? I thought yesterday was a great example of the NFL when two teams are pretty evenly matched. I mean, there was a lot of things to love about what the Cowboys did yesterday. A lot of things to love and a lot of things to build on. And we'll break all that down. But it's tough when you lose like that. It hurts your feelings. My feelings were hurt yesterday.
2: You'd rather get your ass kicked
1: than
2: lose that way.
1: Because you can disengage.
2: Yeah.
1: You know, when you're getting your ass kicked, I start paying bills online and stuff. You know?
2: Wait, you don't just have auto pay for everything?
1: No. Dude, I'm a boomer. What are you talking about? I actually go in there, and then, of course, as you guys know, I round up so that I can keep my accounts at a zero number. I like it nice and tidy.
2: You write checks and mail them off?
1: I write checks and mail them off. I put my Wilt Chamberlain stamps on the corner.
2: I'm out of stamps. Oh, no. We used to do that. We used to go by stamps.
0: Yeah.
1: Do you guys have any idea what it costs to mail a letter these days?
0: That's a good question. Go ahead and pull that.
2: You're going to need that a lot. What else, Grandpa?
0: All right, let's do this. Let's get it started officially. Let's talk a little Dallas Cowboys football. The morning news dump is next, and we will recap. Just a tough night for the Cowboys and all of Dallas-Fort Worth. We'll do that next.
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0: Good morning, everybody. It's the Ben and Skin Show right here on Lone Star 92.5. All right, new week starting, and we got new giveaways for you, including all this week. We're giving away ZZ Top tickets. Now, they're coming to the Toyota Music Factory. That's next Sunday. So this is really, if you win these tickets, you get them, turn around, and get to go on Sunday night. We're excited to give you a chance to win these. I think we're going to do it in the 8 o'clock hour, but I'm not sure. That just means you need to listen to the whole show. And you also use that the talkback feature on the iHeart app, the free streaming iHeart app. That's how we give tickets away. Also, all this week, we have one more week for you to win a chance to win a trip to Disneyland, baby, a trip for four to Disneyland in SoCal. We do these giveaway, these keywords at 10 a.m., 2 p.m., and 5 p.m. And when we give the keyword away, you can text it to 704-70 for your chance to win. Later in the show, KT is going to crack us into the top 100 TV shows of all time. But first, let's do this.
1: 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It's time for the morning news dump.
2: All right, so the Cowboys and Ravens yesterday didn't end well. I want to walk you through something that happened on the first drive and the last drive. First drive, the Cowboys go 11 plays, about 60 yards. They eat up about 5 or 6 minutes of clock, and they get down close, and they end up having to kick a field goal. They got it down to the one-yard line.
0: They got it down to the one-yard line, running it up their ass, and then they got down to the very end and goes, let's throw it now since they can't stop the run on this drive.
2: That got sacked. 3-0. Fast forward.
0: Wait, hold on. Y'all were having the same problem, right? Y'all sitting there going, why did you stop running it?
3: Yeah. You that's what the Cowboys always do. Like, other teams just do what's successful until you stop it.
0: Right.
3: The Cowboys outthink themselves so many times.
0: And it was so frustrating. It's one thing, like, I don't second-guess play calling if I'm not second-guessing it when it happens. Sure. But I was watching the game with the daughter's boyfriend, and we were like, why did he not run it? And then they threw it again. You're like, what are you doing? That you just ran all over them. What are you doing?
2: Multiple times the Cowboys got cute in their play calling, in my opinion. While also kind of still dominated the game. I mean, Dak played really good, I thought.
0: Yeah.
2: Had a couple of drops that were huge, but Dak was good, I thought.
3: Hey, did you, on that last play, that last where he sailed that ball into the stands?
2: Yeah.
3: Do you think he was throwing that away because he didn't think GP would be open, or do you think he just lost it?
0: I thought he panicked.
2: Okay.
0: I thought before they even snapped that ball, he was thinking, we got to get three. We got to get three. I mean, that wasn't anywhere close. That looked like he just threw it into the bleachers.
3: And GP was wide open, right?
2: Yes. He was wide open, but when it cut to Dak on the TV, it looked like Dak yelled, don't stop.
3: Oh, so
2: and
3: he
2: GP's
3: didn't want him
2: going,
3: to run that
2: I'm open. I'm at the pylon. And Dak's like, no, I was throwing it back here because it's got to be back here.
0: Yeah, Dak was like, I need you to run into the stands and go catch this.
2: No.
0: What do you mean, don't stop? He sailed that
2: thing.
0: Well,
2: I think if Dak saw that he had stopped, though. But either way, the number one thing that can't happen is Dak gets sacked because it's game over and you lose.
0: Right.
2: So there they are, the last drive. First down. Baltimore stacked the box. They try a fade route to George Pickens. No creative play. If you're a head coach and you're calling plays, or whoever the play caller is, it is the head coach, Brian Schottenheimer, here. You should have 100 plays that are ready to go. Here's what we do on the 1 and 2 yard line. In going to fade route, just throw it up to your guy, is like high school stuff. Like, that's just usually not a high percentage play, and it gives them a chance to intercept it. You don't need to do that on first down, and you had a timeout left.
0: And by the way, we've talked about this. Ain't really Dak's best throw.
2: No.
0: He's never mastered that, you know?
2: Either way, everything that happened there, you had a false start on Schoonmaker that absolutely killed you. There's a lot of little things that killed you.
3: What has he ever done?
2: I don't know.
3: That is a huge bust. Like, that's a second-round pick, right?
0: Yeah.
3: He never gave you anything.
0: He's a second-round pick from Michigan.
2: I don't understand why he's still here. But this is last year, and you know he'll be moving on and
0: I like
2: somewhere else.
0: I like, what's his name, Spanford.
2: Yeah,
0: I think he's pretty good.
2: Well, BSF Brevin Spanford. Yeah, he's decent. Third tight end. He should be your second tight end.
0: He is
2: your second tight end.
0: Yeah.
2: Either way, that happens with Dak. I thought Dak said, "Don't stop." I'll take Dak's side of the story over George Pickens' side of the story. I didn't think George Pickens was running hard routes tonight, and George had to end up having a good night, like 7 catches.
0: Yeah.
2: There are plays where you can watch him kind of loafing.
0: Yeah.
2: Like, just kind of chilling. Okay. Either way, I thought the head coach was playing for a field goal once we got inside like the 25-yard line the whole time. I never thought that they were being aggressive and trying to go win the game. Well, it never felt that way.
0: I don't agree with that. I thought Dak was just controlling the game, especially in that final drive. Now, there was that one thing where they took 25 seconds off, and I didn't really dig that too much, but ultimately didn't matter. But I thought he was reading the defense and controlling the game. But then when you get down there within 5 yards, there's not a whole lot of, like, reading the field. It's going to be a quick, you know, it's just a different spatial thing.
3: I think the honeymoon is over with Shoddy. I got asked on Twitter last night who's most to blame for this, and almost all the comments were Shoddy.
2: Yeah. Mm-hmm.
3: And it was play calling, and it does make you wonder, will they take his play calling away at some point? Say, hey, look, who's the hot shot young line coach they have?
2: Clayton Adams.
3: Do they at some point say, dude, you call the offensive plays, let him focus on being a head coach? Didn't they do that before?
2: They've done it before. They've taken it away from Garrett time or two. Gave it to Bill Callahan.
0: I forgot.
2: McCarthy never lost his play calling.
0: Because he didn't have it at first. He took it, right?
2: Yeah.
3: And that's a bit of an overreaction from one game, because he's been pretty good about it in the past. He was good about it last year, but maybe they should let him keep the play calling and take the head coaching duties away. Hey, we're going to manage the game. Yeah. You just focus.
2: It's bad. It's just bad. It can't happen. Like, dude, the Ravens did some dumb stuff too, and their coach did some dumb stuff in that final few, and you still couldn't overcome that.
0: Right.
2: But you can't play for the tie there with your defense. And to just be soft to never try running it, like, there's just too many things you can question.
0: I have some things I want to throw out there, and we'll do it later. We're going to talk about Cowboys a couple more times in this show, but there's some things that I would like to say that got me really excited about the way this season could be, and we'll do it in an hour or so. It's the Ben and Skin Show on Lone Star 92.5. Coming up next, let's do the Today Game.
3: All right, before we get to that, here on a Monday morning, if your AC system was struggling over the weekend, or if you haven't had a tune-up in a while, reach out to Reliant Air Conditioning. 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
30: 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But right now, it's time for this.
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34: It's a game. It's happening today. 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
30: We will. 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
36: In the movies, being bitten by an animal gives you the superpowers of that animal, plus other powers. But in real life, the only power you get is the power to die. Learn the facts. Rabies kills nearly 4,000 Americans every 1,000 years. Rabies.
30: Ugh. It's so good. The music is perfect. Like, how many PSAs have been made to that music?
37: Mm-hmm.
30: Also, the learn the facts line.
37: Yeah, learn the facts.
30: It causes the music, the production causes you to really pause and think about rabies.
37: And the phrasing of things like, it only gives you the power to die.
38: Mm-hmm.
0: What?
37: Rabies is the highest in Texas that it's ever been in terms of just number of cases this year.
1: Thanks a lot, Trump.
37: Highest ever this year. Most reported cases. Now, they also have a thing where they will just assume it's rabies, even if it's not rabies. If someone says that, like, a bat bit a dog or something like that, they'll just call it in. That was a rabies case. And they probably should be a little more thorough with that.
0: How many times can you get a rabies shot?
37: When you need it?
0: Like, can you just, like, let's say I got a rabies shot and then I got bit and then a year later I got bit again. Can I get another rabies shot?
1: What if you're going to, like, can you get a penicillin shot ahead of being in touch with an unclean woman?
37: No, I don't think so, right?
0: You can't load up pre-penicillin?
1: So, like, you can't get a rabies shot and then go handle, like, a rabid raccoon? No. I'm good here. You bite me all you want, man.
37: I don't think it's like putting on a coat to prepare for the cold weather.
1: It's not like a wild animal thing?
37: I don't think, at least.
0: Okay.
37: Have you guys ever been bit by a dog?
0: I had a dog bite me in my sack one time.
37: I think he's embellishing.
2: So if you want a serious answer, I did have a dog claw my face when I was a kid. I remember that, but he didn't bite me. He was just trying to jump up the fence and say hi, and he's a big dog.
37: And they can't spread rabies through their claws.
2: I don't think so.
0: Not anymore.
1: I don't want to make jokes about this because I know you actually had a traumatic experience with a dog.
2: Yeah, skin.
0: I actually did get bit in the crotch by my dog Sandy, so you guys are wrong.
37: What year?
0: I would guess I was a fifth or sixth grader.
37: What was the breed?
0: Yeah, Cocker Spaniels.
37: On the coconuts?
1: That's why they call them that.
0: Yep.
1: They're always in that range, just looking for an opportunity.
0: Yep.
1: Yep.
37: Sorry about that, man.
0: That was no big deal. I was more shocked than anything.
37: Did it draw blood?
0: No. I mean, I wasn't like bareback. Like, I had clothes on.
37: Oh. So it'd be your jeans?
0: Yeah, shorts.
37: Yeah, you were wearing tight OP shorts.
0: Tight OP shorts.
1: And he had a Velcro wallet with nothing in it in his back pocket.
0: Whatever happened to Kobe Durant was way worse.
37: Oh, of course. Yeah. Yes.
1: Guys, Zoolander hit theaters on this day in 2001.
3: What's that? Mugatu's derelict campaign. Sorry, I didn't book it.
4: Oh, yeah? I've never even heard of it. Me and my friends have been too busy bathing off the southern coast of St. Bart's with spider monkeys for the past 2 weeks. Tripping on acid changed our whole perspective on it. So I guess you can dare a lick my happy ton.
1: Fantastic. Are they making a new one of these?
37: They already did, right?
1: Oh, they did.
2: There is a Zoolander 2.
0: There is?
2: Yeah.
0: I bet it was good.
1: It sounds like it was really awesome.
0: Especially since the first one was kick-ass.
1: Yeah.
37: They missed an opportunity to call it Two-Lander.
1: That would have been good.
37: They went with Zoolander 2.
1: Yeah.
0: It wouldn't have really changed anything for me.
1: Guys, Benny King would have been 88.
11: This magic moment.
37: Oh, wow, you went there.
0: We played this on Lone Star.
11: So new was like any
0: other. You know, he ended up being a big distributor of alcohol, beer here in the DFW area.
1: Yeah, he did. He distributes Rollertown.
0: Yep.
1: Little brewery we're invested in.
37: You got anything? You've seen the Benny King documentary? What do you got?
0: I've never seen it, but I've listened to Stand By Me many times.
2: Yeah,
37: Stand By Me rules. Like, anyone could do that song, and you're like, yep, they nailed it.
1: Nope. Guys, St. Vincent is 44.
17: I'm just like a hungry little flea.
2: Badass.
17: Jumping on somebody.
0: I think she grew up in Lake Highlands, somewhere in East Dallas. I thought it was Lake Highlands. Maybe it's more like Lakewood area. But she's a badass.
2: She's awesome.
0: Yeah.
37: She's born in Tulsa, dude.
0: Well, she was raised here.
37: Yeah, you're right.
2: Didn't George just go on tour with her?
0: He did a show with her in Austin, but Robert Ellis, who plays with George a lot, is her guitar teacher and touring bass player.
2: Okay.
0: Yeah. Yep.
37: Yeah, one of Dallas's greats.
0: For sure. I think she's a badass. She left the Polyphonic Spree on tour, left them high and dry to go do her solo thing.
37: They're like, we've got enough, though. We were counting our numbers.
0: Yeah. Hey, put the theremin player over on guitar.
37: We'll figure it out.
1: Guns N' Roses released Welcome to the Jungle on this day in 1987.

0: song about?
1: It's about showing up at L.A.
0: It's not wartime?
1: No, you show up in L.A. It's like if you've ever seen the Incredible Music video, the guy gets off the bus, just a guy from a small town, just like Axl from Indiana, shows up in the jungle, L.A., and then you get chewed up and spit out, man.
0: Okay.
1: Welcome to the jungle, bitch.
2: Yep, there you have it.
0: I would have thought it was like a war thing.
1: Yeah, yeah.
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0: Good morning, everybody. It's the Ben and Skin Show on Lone Star 92.5. We'll get into a little Cowboys talk coming up here in about 30 minutes or so. But right now, it's time for this.
1: Entertainment headline.
2: Yeah. Last year, the New York Times did a whole thing, top 100 movies since 2000, mm-hmm. you know, 21st century.
0: Mm-hmm.
2: And this year, they're back with the top 100 TV shows. And I'll be damned if it didn't fill some segments. Now, that's not how I think about it, though. I just like to know. I like to know. I love rankings. This really checks an OCD box for me. So here we go. We're going to talk about some things. And there's going to be some shows we probably haven't seen. That's fine. Like number 100. Haven't seen an episode, but I know it was a big deal about 15 years ago. Scandal on ABC with Kerry Washington.
0: I think I know why this is a big deal, although I never saw it. I think the lady that wrote and created and produced the show is the same lady that did Grey's Anatomy.
2: Correct.
0: Okay. And so she was, she rose to prominence and had all these deals with ABC and became a very powerful mogul, not the size of Oprah, for example, but like a Tyler Perry.
2: Mm-hmm.
0: Like she became an industry.
2: Shonda Rhimes is her name.
0: Yes, yes. She became an industry unto herself.
2: And Kerry Washington was married to Nnadi Asamoah,
0: yeah,
2: the former cornerback of yeah. the Eagles, who the Cowboys nearly signed.
3: Mm. She's awesome. Yes. I love her in everything I've ever seen her in. She's really, really talented.
0: Yeah.
2: I think she would qualify for the Where Have You Been category, though.
3: Yeah.
2: I felt like I hadn't seen her in a
3: long
2: time.
3: Dude, and Django. Django's a great movie.
0: Oh,
3: she
0: so
3: kills it in that.
0: That is top three Tarantino. Fight me.
3: Mm-hmm.
2: Number 99.
3: By the way, I heard him say, I'm sorry to interrupt you.
2: No, you're good.
3: I heard Tarantino recently say that, you know, he said some wild stuff.
0: Yeah.
3: He said Death Proof is the worst movie he's ever made.
2: Okay.
3: And I can't remember who he said. Someone talked him into making it.

0: people with it because he
1: missed it.
0: He puts them in the pasture seat. It's a fake seat, and then he drives and gets in a horrible head-on collision to kill the people.
1: Oh my God!
2: It's like piranhas on land.
0: He said one night Tarantino was talking to Sean Penn, Senor Sean Penn.
1: Okay.
0: And Tarantino said he wanted to buy a Volvo because of its strong reputation for safety. And Sean Penn said, man, just buy whatever car you want and then have a crew of stuntmen make it death proof. He's like, you know, that'd be a great movie.
2: That is great.
0: Yeah.
2: Number 97, aired from 2009 to 2015. This is top three TV show of all time for me, Community.
1: I thought it'd be top 300, but I had no idea it would have cracked the top 100.
2: How disrespectful to Joel McHale, Childish Gambino, Chevy Chase, and more.
1: Yep.
2: Wonderful show. It was ahead of its time. It was streets ahead. It's one of those if you know, you know shows, you know?
1: I just know if I was talking about it, I definitely would have mentioned Alison Brie.
2: Of course.
3: Oh, I forgot she was in it.
2: Gillian Jacobs?
3: Yeah. Her, yeah, that's who I was trying to think of, Gillian Jacobs.
2: I mean, going for days on this. I mean,
1: you could have, but you chose to just name the guys.
2: 96. I have the energy to have one of my favorite shows get lampooned when you didn't see enough of it.
1: Come on, man. It's not even 7 a.m. yet. I want you to get...
2: Wonderful show.
1: Come on. Get some energy going.
2: Number 96, Halt and Catch Fire. This aired on AMC from 2014 to 2017.
1: We were just talking about that last week.
2: Yeah, and this has got a little set locally in the 80s and 90s. And it's just about, hey, man, we're about to have like computers and stuff.
1: Yeah.
2: I didn't watch
1: it. It had like a, what's the word I'm looking for? Like early program tech music score, so it sounded very 80s. I watched some of it, and then I got sidetracked probably by OA. But my buddy Luke Sardello says it's one of the best shows he's ever seen.
2: Number 95, House.
0: That's the doctor, right?
1: Yeah.
0: British doctor.
1: Yeah. Laurie.
2: Hugh Laurie.
1: Hugh Laurie.
0: Never did anything for me, but I know a lot of people love it.
3: Yeah, my dad loved it, but I don't remember.
1: I have seen a lot of the commercials because I watch NFL on Fox.
2: Hell yeah.
1: And boy, they promoted the hell out of that.
3: It's still going?
1: No, I'm just saying back in the day.
2: He basically did Elizabeth Holmes type stuff on his patients to try to heal them.
1: Yeah. You know? And they kind of... The commercials at least sort of suggested that he could occasionally summon mystical powers.
2: Mm-hmm.
1: Right? Like,
2: yeah.
1: I don't know.
2: Last one. We'll pick this up a little bit later in the big finish, though, to keep it going. Number 94 is a show that's currently airing, starring Kerry Russell. It's called The Diplomat. Everyone says it's an amazing show. I haven't started it, but Kerry Russell's great in everything she's in. So, yes.
0: The Americans, right? She was in The Americans?
2: Yes.
0: Yeah.
1: And I think she grew up in Coppell.
0: Somewhere. We've done this before. Yeah, she spent some time in her youth here. For sure.
2: And she's married to the main guy from Widow's Bay.
3: Hey.
2: Her husband on Kevin The
0: Scott.
2: Americans.
0: The guy looks just like Kevin Scott.
2: Yeah.
0: All right, there you have it. We'll get back into the Cowboy game coming up at 7:15, but coming up next, we do this every morning at about 7 or 7:05 a.m., this made us laugh. Tonight is the 50th season of Family Feud. We'll celebrate that next.
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9: On Cowboy Mondays, the day after a Cowboy game, we do Cowboys on the 15, so 6:15, 7:15, and 8:15 a.m. We don't have time to do deep dives into the Cowboys here. We do that on the Haymaker Network, so go subscribe to that. It's on YouTube. But we will get back into the Cowboy game a little bit coming up here in 10 minutes. But right now, it's time for this.
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0: Well, that means we're going to play Family Feud, but we're not today.
1: Boo.
0: Because today, or tonight, begins the 50th season of the Family Feud. How about that?
1: Incredible.
0: 50 years. Just playing the game. Right, wrong, X's, showdowns, fast money.
1: Oh, I love fast money.
0: So I rounded up some of our favorite clips from the past of us playing Family Feud on the show. Some actual ones that happened in real life. I'm going to start with this one, though, because it's labeled Skin Ruins Family Feud. I think that's good. All right. From the past. Here we go.
2: We need this.
3: You need it.
4: Team needs it.
3: Which team?
5: Us.
3: Yep.
4: Name a food people pick up and eat with their hands.
3: A pineapple.
5: What are you doing?
6: What are you doing? You're going to call.
5: See, this is the part of Family Feud they don't show where they start yelling at your partner. Get your head in the game.
3: Fine. Pizza slice.
4: Name something found inside your body.
3: Your heart.
4: Eh.
3: Your stomach.
2: You're not good at this.
0: Really not. Pineapple. God.
1: You can tell I'm laughing as I say it because for whatever reason I have mango in my head.
0: I know.
1: That character that's eating with his hands real fast. But he's not even eating a pineapple. He's eating a mango, right?
5: But you still said pineapple.
1: Yeah. I said pineapple.
5: Like mango would have been maybe a better answer.
1: No, it would have been a terrible answer.
0: Let's go to actual Family Feud. This happened in 2015.
7: Tell me the last thing you stuck your finger in. My wife, Steve.
8: Sorry, baby.
9: All right, good answer. That's a good answer.
0: Jeez.
5: Yeah.
0: Just putting that on network television.
5: Family Feud.
0: Family Feud is not a family show.
1: No.
0: God. Not anymore.
1: But it never was. Dawson set the tone early.
0: It was back then. It was always perverted.
1: It was perverted. Offer your family women up to Richard Dawson.
0: Now, this is when we were playing, and this has happened at a Pluckers. I like to eat at a Pluckers. Ben and Skinner playing. They both have their buzzwords.
5: You know?
0: And Ben, well, got distracted.
10: Wow, this thing is taking a turn for the worse.
4: Football Family Feud. Now, I have top 8 answers on the board here.
10: What are they?
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4: 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Former UT kicker Cam Dicker is now a Charger.
1: Man, his brain just broke in real time. The last thing he saw on his phone was an iHeart email, and he yelled out iHeart. This is amazing. Of all his terrible moments, this is maybe number one.
4: That's been that the whole game.
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10: It did. Buzzword.
1: So then whenever we hear it out of context, we don't have the context. We just hear iHeart being said like that.
11: It sounds like, And so what is that? Is it onomatopoeia? What is it when the word sounds like?
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1: Funny.
0: Here's one of Skin shuffling the deck during his Family Feud.
1: Show me M&M's, dumbass.
0: We'll give it to you. Peanut M&M's number 10.
1: Yeah, you'll give it to me because I said M&M's.
0: But, you know.
5: It's a better airport peanut M&M's. Snack.
11: He didn't say peanut M&M's. I'd like to protest.
0: I'll allow it. Just...
1: Are you saying penis M&M's?
0: Keep it going.
1: Cookies.
0: No cookies or donuts as gas station snacks.
1: Planners.
0: Gas station snacks.
5: Jeez.
11: Oh, my God.
1: Shuffling that deck big time.
11: That's crazy, man. That's what it sounds like to sleep next to Skin.
1: Or to be sitting at my blackjack table.
0: I think we sneak one more in. This is the time when Ben wanted people to text our text message machine that we don't have. In fact, I'll give you guys the next song to try to figure it out.
11: All right, coming up next, and if you know what it is, text in.
0: We don't have a text.
1: No, right? Dude, what are you doing, man?
11: Coming up next.
1: She just knocked us off the air.
11: 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Oh, God. I forgot. 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
1: And we didn't.
11: And we didn't. All right. 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We'll do that right here on Lone Star 92.5.
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0: Good morning, everybody. It's the Ben and Skin Show on Lone Star 92.5, and this segment is brought to you by Franklin Frankel, longtime friends and partners of the show. Mark, Scott, and Gene are the partners in that deal, and they're wonderful dudes, and they have been doing this for 30 years, 30-plus years, advocates for injury victims, fighting for people when somebody really needs their help with no out-of-pocket expenses. See for yourself, 214-333-3333 or 817 and all threes. Coming up here in about 15 minutes, KT asked the question, was one of the members of our show snubbed by the local media? We'll get into all that, but first...
1: He's an irrational, quick-triggered, nuclear overreactor. He's a masterful storyteller who consistently finds himself drowning in a sea of awkward. It's time for Now Trending in Ben.
2: 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We don't have time to do deep dives in sports here on Lone Star. 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A couple things I want to say about the game. Number one, on Friday, we did our show. A bunch of Lone Star listeners came out to watch a Haymaker podcast go down at the Pluckers in Addison, and it was a lot of fun. And I was talking about how so far the first two games, Quinnen Williams has been pedestrian. He's just been average. He's just been a guy. And there's even been talk that he wasn't a fit for this scheme. And, man, I took a shot at him. And
0: oh, no.
2: Yeah.
0: I remember we did that on Haymaker. You took a shot at him.
2: Yeah.
0: And we showed it to him.
2: What did I say? I said he looked like...
3: Brandon DeMozzie Smith.
2: Yeah. So far, he's looked like Mozzie Smith. In this scheme. And dude, he heard it and yeah. It pumped him up. He texted me and told me thank you for the wake up call. And no, I've never met him. But he played great. He wrecked the game. That's what you pay him to do. He fits the scheme just fine. I don't know where he was the first 2 weeks, but Quinnen Williams had a badass game.
0: There was a lot of things to be excited about on the defensive side of the ball, and a lot of things that were also very upsetting. But I thought he was spectacular. And there was even some plays that he didn't make, but I couldn't believe he was in a position. Like, he's chasing Lamar Jackson on the edge. How did that happen? He didn't get to him, but it just shows you what a phenomenal athlete and giant dude he is.
2: Yeah, I thought Jayshon Barham played really well, too. They've got a player there in him.
0: Incredible.
2: He's special. Like, I couldn't believe the stops they were getting, those short yardage stops.
0: Yes.
2: I'm like, who is this?
0: Yes.
2: And, you know, that's when the game felt like it was going to be a magical adventure and it was all going to go our way. Mm-hmm. They get a fourth and goal stop at the one-inch line. Then they complete a 50-yard bomb to CD, and it's like, oh, my God, what? Is this really happening?
0: Yeah.
2: Okay, we'll get back into that a little bit later, but this is the other thing I want to ask. Why, when the Cowboys kicked the field goal to tie the game, there's 7 seconds left, why did Brandon Aubrey kick the kickoff 85 yards into the stands?
0: I don't understand it.
2: He knocked down a wall of the stadium.
0: I don't understand
2: it. If you squib that kick,
0: yes,
2: and they scurry around and have a little bit of a return, you eat up, you know, 4 seconds, and then the game's over.
0: Right.
2: The regular, you go to overtime.
0: There's no field goal opportunity.
2: That because he sent 147 mile an hour fastball into the stands. No time went off the clock. They had time to complete a 31-yard reception, call a timeout, and then kick a 64-yard field goal to win it. I have no idea why they didn't squib that kick. Is there not in that Shoddy's call?
3: Yes. The Shoddy has got to go tell the special teams coach, here's what we're doing.
0: Yeah.
3: And Shoddy has to know. He has to know that every single one of their safeties is hurt and that it is not crazy in 7 seconds for the Ravens to complete a 25 or 30-yard pass
0: and
3: then have a chance to kick a field goal.
0: Yeah.
3: He has to know all that,
0: yeah.
3: And I guarantee you none of that was right, because Brandon would not have kicked it out of the end zone unless the special teams coach didn't tell him to. Brandon does what he's told on those things.
0: Yeah, right.
3: So
0: And by the way, whoever's telling him that it's okay for it to go out of bounds at the 2-yard line and give him the ball at the 40, not down with that, man.
3: It's risky, for sure.
0: It's stupid. Giving that team the ball, you know, that's what jump-started the Ravens. The Cowboys were kicking their ass, and then we gave them the ball at the 40, and that jump-started them. Yeah. Like, that's incredible. If I'm a Cowboy fan and I get the ball at the 40, I'm like, hell yes! like run two plays and you're in field goal range. This is amazing. That is a gift. Twice in that game, they gave him the ball at midfield. And then to Ben's point, they gave them a shot to have one quick play and a field goal. Like, you're just, it's, and this is the stuff that we used to kill Garrett for and kill McCarthy for.
3: Yeah.
0: That's exactly what that is, man.
2: The honeymoon is over. Everybody loves Shoddy. He's a great guy. He's everybody's cool next-door neighbor. But Cowboys fans aren't going to have a lot of patience for this if he's costing them games.
3: Yeah. How can you be like, yeah, and we're going to put the defense back out there for overtime? How do you think that's going to happen? Dude,
2: right.
3: The defense was cooked. They were done.
2: Yeah.
3: They were done.
0: And they should be commended for how they performed.
3: Yes, but they're hurt. Every one of their safeties is hurt. Like,
0: yeah.
3: They're running out of people in the back end. It's just like, I don't know. It's a bad look, and that starts clearly at the top. Jerry Jones. When does he fire Jerry the GM?
2: Okay, there's a good sport. Let's go. Unfortunately, we're out of time.
0: No, I want to give Kevin right ZZ Top tickets. Yeah. That was incredible.
2: We can't. Unfortunately, we're out of time. We don't have time to load up the phones and talk about that. But coming up next, was Christina Ray snubbed by a local media outlet? We'll talk about that next. Before we do, thank you to Frankel and Frankel, Mark Frankel, Scott Frankel, and Gene Burkett. Word through the grapevine is that one of our listeners got a big settlement. They took our word for it. They reached out to the Frankels. We've heard that through some back channels, and that makes us really happy. I hope none of you are ever involved in a wreck. But if you are, you're going to need the Frankels. You're going to need somebody on your side, somebody who knows what they're doing. And the Frankels have been doing this for a long time. 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They fought the other side. They set up the MRIs, x-rays, and physical therapy. I never had to come out of pocket. And at the end of it all, just like for this listener we heard about, Frankel and Frankel got me a nice cash settlement.
0: Yeah, it's an incredible track record, isn't it, Ben? 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
28: Good morning, everybody. It is a Cowboy Monday. Cowboys lose to the Ravens last night, unfortunately, but we're going to try to keep you smiling all morning long. We'll get back into the Cowboys coming up at 8:15. On a Cowboy Monday, we talk Cowboys at 6:15, 7:15, and 8:15 a.m. It's like clockwork. 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Coming up, we got Christina's cookie jar here in 10 minutes, but right now it's time for this.
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31: All right. Friends over at the Dallas Observer, do some good work pretty much every year. They do their best of. Now, they have a bunch of categories. They have their reader's choice as well. And I'm going to break it up throughout the week because it's quite a long thing that they do.
28: You're going to milk it.
31: I'm going to milk it.
28: This is the thing that Mike Soroy won, right?
31: Yes, Dallas Observer Radio Host of the Year 2023. Yeah.
28: I feel like it was a lifetime award. Yeah. I think they give it to him every year.
31: I mean, once you win one, no one can take it back.
28: Right.
32: I thought they just changed it name to the Soroy.
28: Yeah. Who won the Soroy this year? Soroy. Yeah, who won the Golden Soroy this year?
31: They actually don't do... I didn't see that award.
28: What?
31: At least that's a different title for it.
32: No, they retired the category.
28: Okay.
32: It's like, why would we ever give this out again?
31: Yeah. Who could top it? Was a member of our show snubbed, though?
28: Skin for best Maverick announcer?
32: Oh, man, I should have won that.
31: I think they did give Falwell like best him local announcer award.
28: And,
31: they
28: did?
31: Yeah, I think
32: he does win every year.
31: Yeah, as he should.
28: As he should.
32: Man, I think I told y'all this. At the Lone Star Emmys, when Falwell won his 25th Emmy.
28: Oh, my God.
32: I mean, he's got a ton.
28: Yeah.
32: But, you know, everyone's in the room and a lot of people are nominated. He had far and away the loudest ovation. And you have like Spanish speaking people that come up from, you know, San Angelo. It's like Texas. And dude, the whole place just went nuts when he went up there and won.
28: He's a legend.
32: He's a legend.
28: He was a boy legend before he was a man legend. Like you could tell early on he was going to be a badass.
32: Are you a boy legend?
31: I want to focus on the arts and entertainment.
28: That sounded creepy. You need to borrow a quarter for the Galaga? My name's Jeff. how often you come to this Twin Rivers.
32: They don't get Twin Rivers jokes.
28: Yeah, but
32: only
28: we
32: you and I do.
31: Not
32: we do
31: really. That is that the, what is this like? That was the like banjo the, movie.
28: That was like, no, that was like that was like
31: Moon River.
28: That was like the miniature golf course in Richardson and batting cage and arcade that we went to.
32: Epic place.
28: Yeah.
31: We'll have some of that actually later in the week for the Dallas Observer Best of.
28: Oh.
31: I think that Richardson mini golf thing got it nominated. Hey,
28: did we? Did the Bennett Skin Show win for best morning show on Lone Star?
31: That's what's a bummer because I didn't see any like nominating radio shows. Hmm.
32: No, they don't do that. This is basically just picked by their staff.
31: Mm. Okay, well, there's a Reader's Choice too that I still need to comb through.
28: Okay. Oh, nice work getting the B in there.
31: Arts and entertainment is where I want to do today, though. Okay.
0: Okay.
31: Best mid-sized venue, the Echo Lounge and Music Hall. Love that place. Great spot.
32: 5th year anniversary party coming up in late October, I believe, or maybe it's November.
31: Best outdoor venue, Longhorn Backyard Amphitheater.
32: Yeah.
0: Backyard.
28: Wait, that's an outdoor one?
31: Well, so Longhorn Ballroom now has the Longhorn
32: Amphitheater.
31: Backyard Amphitheater.
28: Backyard? Damn. They got a backyard?
32: Damn, Olney, what are you doing over there?
0: We should start calling it that, though.
28: The backyard?
0: Backyard.
31: Where's the show over at the backyard?
32: You're starting to sound stopped up again.
0: Oh, no.
28: Yeah, a little bit.
0: Sorry.
32: Get her some medicine.
0: The DayQuil wears off fast.
31: Okay. Hold on. Let's throw some vitamin C at her.
0: Yeah.
32: Adder.
31: Best new venue, AM FM. That's the old Ferris Wheelers.
32: Yeah.
0: Play there this weekend.
31: All right.
28: Oh!
0: Assuming I feel better by then.
32: You've played it before, right?
0: Yeah.
31: Best club. Many Lone Star listeners go to clubs.
32: Yeah.
31: Akai, though, which is great.
28: Oh,
31: Akai is
28: the
31: place
28: where
31: I actually proposed to my wife, and she said,
28: let me think about it.
31: Yeah. Yes.
32: She was like, do we get to keep coming to Misume?
31: She said, what's the worst? The worst thing that happened is you kill me in my sleep. I guess.
32: I love Akai. They went in there and did a whole remodel.
31: Skin?
32: Yeah.
31: Best gay bar? Woody's?
32: Let's go!
28: Okay.
32: That's my jam, dude.
28: Yep.
31: Best city mention in pop culture? Dallas in the movie Disclosure Day, which I didn't make it through. I quit watching, so.
0: Oh, no.
31: Was there a Dallas? She worked as a Dallas weatherwoman first?
32: I think she wanted to go to Dallas.
28: Yeah, they were at a small market trying to get to Dallas or something. Okay, I remember that.
31: We're going to move to Dallas, but I'm a bird, so this is a problem now. Right. And aliens. I don't know.
28: That movie sucks.
32: I love that movie. You guys are treating it poorly.
31: Best cover band. Christina, you're in a cover band.
0: I am.
31: Oatmeal Pizza?
0: Yeah, we played Granada this past Friday night.
28: Let's go.
0: Amazing.
28: Was it awesome?
0: It was so cool.
32: It was a huge crowd. Y'all tore it up.
0: Yes.
32: Do you know who wasn't on the bill? Different Strokes.
31: Best cover band. Different Strokes.
32: Oh, what?
31: Dude, Dallas Observer.
0: Those guys are amazing, though.
31: No, they are. I love Different Strokes. They're really my second favorite cover band in town.
0: Yeah.
31: Outside of Oatmeal Pizza. And I really like that Ween tribute.
28: Cool name, too.
32: Yeah, I was going to say, man, that is an epic name.
31: Yeah. They're great.
32: You guys know how much I love Mrs. Garrett Strudel, so anything that goes into Different Strokes.
31: When I look at this, I'm always looking for members of the show to be acknowledged for how great they are. And the Dallas Observer caught Christina sleeping, I guess. Different Strokes should have been Oatmeal Pizza, but it's good that it's Different Strokes because they're great.
0: Yeah, maybe next year.
31: Yeah. We don't need to have a band off. We don't need two bands up there just wanking around with their guitars. We don't need that.
28: No, I think a good wank off is good.
32: Yeah.
31: It actually would be a good guitar wank off. I love that.
28: A good guitar wank off would be good. It would just be because rappers use wank offs for controversies with each other, you know?
31: Yes.
28: Create a.
31: It's a whole vibe.
32: Wank offs.
0: Where go. I tease my segment now.
28: Yeah. Coming up next, Christina, where are you going to take us in the cookie jar?
0: What's a famous musician doing at a local library? Next on Lone Star 92.5.
28: Before we get there, thank you to our friends at Pluckers. Man, we had an awesome time at the Pluckers in Addison. Thanks to everyone who came and had lunch with us. And, you never know. I might just pick up lunch for your table, and I did that on Friday. So come join us. Maybe you'll get a free lunch. But it doesn't matter. You'll get a great lunch. Pluckers is delicious. Mm. The next time we're going to be at the Pluckers doing a House of Haymaker live taping, we'll be on October 9th. We'll be at the Pluckers in Dallas off Lovers in Greenville. 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

0: Good morning, everybody. It's the Ben and Skin Show on Lone Star 92.5. We love rocking with you on a Monday morning. I know you're not happy about the Cowboys. We'll start getting back into some of that stuff here in about 30 minutes or so, maybe 45 minutes. But I do want to tell you this. Sometime during the show today, we are going to give away ZZ Top tickets. They're coming October 4th. That's next Sunday to the Toyota Music Factory, and we will hook you up. But you got to be listening. You got to have that free streaming iHeart app. That is how you have a chance to win. But right now, it's time for this.
1: It's time to pop the top. 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
1: Hell yeah.
2: KT!
0: Event, Setlist and Stories. So y'all haven't heard about this, right?
2: No.
0: I heard nothing about this.
3: I want to go next time.
2: I've never heard the word setlist used in conjunction with anything other than KT, so I'm very excited.
0: I had no idea this happened either, but I'm going to let CBS News take it over from here.
4: Libraries are usually known for being quiet rooms and quiet voices, but the North Richland Hills Library isn't your grandpa's library.
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4: They're breaking tradition by bringing in a heavy metal singer for its first ever Setlists and Stories event.
6: Setlists and Stories is basically inviting musicians who have written books to come to the library to talk about that experience, basically moving from the stage to the page.
4: That's right. They brought in former Skid Row singer and current Twisted Sister frontman Sebastian Bach.
2: Hell yes!
6: Hard and fast, and we got lucky.
4: Bach put out his book, 18 in Life, on Skid Row in 2016.
7: Haven't done this in a while, like 10 years.
4: And he's a big library supporter.
8: There was something so cool when I was a kid about having my own card at the library and getting it stamped and bringing it back on that day.
0: Okay, I wanted to stop it there because, first off, yeah, Sebastian Bach was in North Richland Hills this weekend.
2: Hell yeah.
0: It's really crazy to me. But also, you don't have to be a kid to have a library card. You guys know this. I'm an adult. Yeah. I'm 36 with my library card. Just used it like a week ago.
1: I'm going to get one once Richardson finally builds up their library that they've been doing construction on for 7 years.
2: I was going to say, that library that you're talking about, I went there all the time as a kid, and I loved it. I mean, it was a big, giant two-story library.
9: Yeah, I used to go there quite a bit.
2: It's awesome.
9: Man, I feel like Christina likes hanging out at a lot of places where young ladies get killed by like axe murderers and scary movies.
0: At a library?
9: Well, there's always, you know, she likes to go camping by herself.
2: Yeah.
9: Hear something in the woods, you know, and she likes to go to libraries by herself too. There's always creepy scenes at libraries.
2: Yeah.
9: In movies.
2: Yeah, no, you're right.
9: There's no one around. It's like you're looking around. It's kind of, part of it's not lit.
2: Isn't that where John Wick killed Boban?
9: Yeah.
0: At a library? Oh, yeah, it was.
2: The only thing I've ever seen from a John Wick movie was the Boban scene, and it was in a library.
9: That's a great scene.
2: Yeah.
0: Well, if it makes you feel better, I always put books on hold because you can do that. It's awesome. Any book you want, just put it on hold. Yeah. You get it for free. And so I just walk in, grab that, and walk out. I'm barely even there.
9: Oh, that's fantastic.
2: Have you ever been to the Richardson Library?
0: No, actually. But
2: when they get it all fixed up, let's do a remote from there.
0: I would love to. And this North Richland Hills one looks really nice.
2: Yeah.
0: So I need to venture out. Outside of the Dallas libraries.
9: I wonder if they have me on record there. I did clean up my closet like when I was 18 or something, right when I was ready to go off to college. And I had a bunch of library books that I'd had since like third grade.
2: How many of them were NFL biographies? There was like a whole series at the library back then where you could get the Staubach and the Franco Harris and all. I mean, it was unreal.
0: I did want to play another part of this story because when Sebastian Bach finally walks in, the whole crowd, there's 400 people there, which, by the way, it was only $25 for a ticket to get in.
2: Oh.
0: You get the Q&A. They actually give you a copy of his book, and he signed it after, and you got a picture with him. Like, I thought that was pretty awesome.
2: That's great.
0: But anyway.
2: I'm going to hit them up because I'm reading that Chris Frantz, the drummer from Talking Heads, wrote a great book, and I'm reading it right now, and I'm like, maybe they'll bring him in.
0: They do want to make it an annual thing, and they said they're thinking about the next one, but they haven't decided on someone just yet. But anyway,
2: I'm going to reach out to him.
0: I want y'all to hear them singing.
4: Alas, the real Sebastian Bach came out. The crowd of 400 fans showed him some love as well by singing to him, and he reciprocated.

0: He sounds great.
1: Sebastian Bach and libraries rock.
2: Oh, hell yeah.
3: What about how quiet the room got after he did that?
4: That was like that Cuban joke back in the day. Too bad.
2: Oh, too bad. Right.
5: He said that at the end, so I had to grab that. Yeah. Anyway, I just thought that was really funny. All right, Sebastian Bach at a library. Cool.
3: Hell yeah.
2: Hooked up with any sexy librarians?
3: Come on, dude.
5: I don't think so.
2: He's a rock star.
4: I'm assuming that many of the librarians are naughty from the movies I've seen.
2: Of course.
3: Do any of them look like Nail and Palin?

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1: Good morning, everybody. Not a great Monday morning. Anytime the Cowboys lose, you know how it goes around here. Cowboys lost last night, 34-31. We'll get back into it here in 10 minutes or so as we cuss the Cowboys. But right now, it's time for this.
21: Uh-oh, mofos. It's time to go into the Ben and Skin Show Wayback Machine.
22: Yes. The DVD came out on this day in 1997. That's when the format was created, where we went from VHS tapes to now watching movies on a DVD disc.
23: I know I've heard at some point what the first DVD was, and it's on the tip of my brain pan, but I can't quite place it. It wasn't Titanic, was it?
22: Oh, I don't know. It was the first
23: one. Oh, I thought you might have that info.
22: No, there. I should have that, though.
23: That's okay.
22: I'll try to go find it real quick. Do you know what DVD stands for, though?
23: Digital video device?
24: Digital video.
22: Digital video is correct.
24: Data.
23: Oh, diarrhea.
25: Disc.
22: Digital video.
24: Well done.
23: K-Ray's good,
24: well
23: dude.
24: Well done. It's good.
23: Did you see her in there?
24: Yeah, well done.
23: That's the chick that was talking about Sebastian back at the... What?
25: What?
24: Sebastian back. What'd you say?
23: It's hard to talk in the morning.
24: Back. Hey.
22: Yeah, just in time for the end of the month show bloopers. Coming up next week. Yeah. Thank
23: Whoops.
22: You. Go ahead. Sorry. It looks like the first one, it looks like Blade Runner and the Mel Gibson movie Eraser and Twister were some of the big three. I don't know that I have the first ever one, though. The Mel Gibson movie Eraser is beautiful.
23: The DVD is what gave Blade Runner new life. But when people were able to go back and watch it again, because it was one of those movies that did horrible in the theater, but had all this influence on other stuff. And then when you had the director's cut on the DVD and people got to start watching it, it changed everything for that movie.
24: Wasn't there something with the narration in that? They had it in and then didn't have it in?
23: Yeah, so originally they had the movie without any narration. And they showed it, and it was actually, they showed it in Dallas at North Park 1 and 2, and the audience was so confused, they had no idea what was going on.
24: All right.
23: So they made Harrison Ford come back and do that gumshoe film noir, you know, narration, so that you could spoon feed to the audience what was happening, and then the movie failed. So then later, when they got around to doing DVDs, and you could put director's cuts on these DVDs, Ridley Scott put his version of the movie the way he wanted it on there, the director's cut, without the narration. And that's when the movie exploded with critics and fans and all that stuff.
22: Can I quickly clean up that Arnold was in Eraser, not Mel Gibson?
23: Okay.
24: Well, a lot of people get them confused.
22: That was going to kill me.
24: Yeah.
22: And I know that's important on this God day. Do you guys still own any DVDs?
23: Yes.
24: What reason?
22: Well, I think physical media is coming back, and I think it's important to keep that stuff. A lot of people say, I want to get rid of it. I think keeping it is a good idea.
24: If physical media is coming back, why wouldn't VHS tapes come back then?
22: I have a few that I still have. I've got them in a bag because I was thinking of giving them away at an event one time. I decided, you know what, let's just keep them. And I've still got them in that bag.
23: I got to go look. I have one box of DVDs I couldn't part with. Yeah. I went through there and I pared my thing way down and went and sold them. In fact, I sold them to Josie. But there were some I just could not, like the Criterion Collection stuff for the Wes Anderson movies. I was like, I can't give this away.
22: And a lot of these things, like some of my favorite TV shows, the extended cut type stuff, the behind the scenes stuff.
23: Yeah.
22: It's not posted on YouTube. It's not out there on the streaming devices. You are the only one who has it. Right.
24: So I don't have a DVD player. I don't have a way to play them.
23: I'm going to go get a DVD player after the show.
22: You know, for years I had a PS4 or PS3.
23: I think that's pronounced PS4.
22: But those would play your DVDs, but... Yeah, and then I guess does PS5 only do Blu-ray?
24: I don't know.
22: Because that's a whole other thing.
23: Blu-ray, yeah.
22: Yeah. But it is wild. We just went to disc for a while, and then we got out of it, and now you don't need any of that stuff.
23: Mm-hmm.
22: But it's coming back a little bit, I think. I don't know. I got a ton of DVDs, concerts, stuff from bands I like.
23: You know, bands are...
22: greatest hits, music videos. Like, they're all on YouTube, dude.
23: Bands are doing cassette tapes again.
22: Mm-hmm.
23: Wow. Like, that's making a comeback.
22: Weird. Cars are not putting cassette players in.
23: No, that ain't happening. You would have to go get a 1980s Sony Walkman and then somehow figure out a way. I guess you couldn't even Bluetooth it. Yeah, you're done. You're not going to play your cassette in the car.
22: Well, come over and watch a DVD. That sounds like a weird thing.
0: It's a good invention, though, if you can figure out how to get a cassette player to just plug in to your car.
22: I have one. I don't know if I can plug it into my car, but I have one with a USB for sure.
23: Okay. You have a cassette player with a USB?
0: Mm-hmm. That's okay. Cool.
23: Yeah.
22: Because all my old tapes of me like broadcasting games when I was like 14. I went and, yeah.
24: You have those?
22: Mm-hmm.
24: Can we please play?
22: Absolutely not.
24: Let us go enjoy that.
22: I've withheld that from public consumption
24: Why?
22: For years.
24: And you I have it. That. You have it. Why would you deny the world the right to...
22: You know, I was just real sexist back then.
23: And that's funny. KT just making a bunch of racist and sexist jokes.
22: This girl can't make a layup. What do you think, Cliff? It's a preacher.
23: But I do think that, with the way we are on this show, we're very supportive of you. And I think that if you brought that audio...
22: Yeah, I think it'd go great for me.
23: It would go really well for you.
22: You know what? Yeah, I tell you what. Here's a good tease. I'll think about it.
24: Oh, I love it. He's thinking about it, everybody.
23: I can't believe he's thinking
24: about it. All right, we've been thinking about this brutal, brutal Cowboys loss. 34-31 last night to the Ravens. And we'll get back into it and talk about it next in Cussing the Cowboys right here on Lone Star 92.5. 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

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Let's give away ZZ Top tickets. You have to have that free streaming iHeart app. The first person that clicks on that microphone that has the talkback feature, you can leave a message. Leave your name, your phone number, and your email address, and you have to be able to answer this question. Earlier, K-Ray had a story about a rocker that was at a library at North Richland Hills. Who was it? I mispronounced his name like just 10 minutes ago. If you know who that was and you're the first person that can tell us, you're going to win these ZZ Top tickets. They're going to be at Toyota Music Factory next Sunday. But right now, it's time for this. The Dallas

0: How about y'all? There's just loads of things that happened in last night's game that just make me go, well, that was some bad stuff. Like, I don't know. Let's start with the first drive, getting down to the one and ending with a field goal.
1: Yep.
0: How about that Jake Ferguson fumble? That can't happen.
1: On that little, I don't know that he caught it.
0: Either way, you were going to score on that drive. You're going to get points on that one.
1: Yep. But, dude, their defense responded. That wasn't that a three and out?
0: Yeah, I think so. But still.
1: Yeah, no, I'm with you.
0: You're driving, you're going to score. Like, the offensive numbers are going to look good.
1: Yeah.
0: Like, if it came to any, if we ever got to the point of any discussion about taking the play calling away from Shoddy or, God forbid, firing Shoddy, like, later in the year, you're still going to look at good offensive numbers. They're going to be, like, a top 5 to 10 offense. Yeah.
2: But they still don't play aggressive offensively.
0: No, they don't.
2: They don't. They play like they think they're going to be good on defense.
0: At least when they get close, it doesn't seem like they do.
2: Like, air it out. Make somebody stop your three most expensive, most badass players. Just air it out over and over and over. It's either going to be a completion or it's going to be a pass interference. I just wish they would just say, forget it, man. Let's be aggressive. Although the running game was better this week.
0: It was better. It was much better, especially that first drive. And then you went away from it.
1: Yeah.
0: But, you know, there's a couple things there. The Terrence Steele had a sequence in the third quarter that I hate to pick on him, but... Okay, there's a big play. It's like a third down. Dak makes a pass to George Pickens over the middle, in which George Pickens didn't run his route very hard, but he still caught it. First down, gets called back because of a holding on Terrence Steele. They end up getting a few yards, and they're going to kick a 54-yard field goal attempt, and three guys walk past Terrence Steele and block the field goal. 3 points. That matters. We're talking about a tie, you know, a game that was tied going into the last 7 seconds of it. You win the game if that Terrence Steele thing doesn't
2: happen. He got pulled.
0: He got hurt.
1: Oh, he got hurt at the end. I thought he got pulled.
2: I didn't know. I just saw that he wasn't in.
0: Yeah. I was thinking that, too. No, but he got hurt.
1: Okay.
0: Then, you know, I mean, that thing, there's so many things people are going to forget about the game. Because I think one thing that happened that was, like, good for the Cowboys, they had that goal line stand where they stopped Derrick Henry.
1: That was incredible.
0: And I'm like, oh, yeah, but remember, the Ravens did that to us on the first drive of the game. So it kind of just equals out, honestly. There's just too many bad things.
1: That's my whole view of the NFL. Like, most teams are pretty evenly matched, and so it's going to come down to the timeliness of your mistakes.
0: Yeah.
1: You know, and that's why I was so encouraged by that game yesterday, because the Cowboys had a lot of stands that I didn't think they were capable of. Now, they still gave up a lot of points, but and they were plays by, you know, players that you're looking forward to as you build. Ezeraku was really good. Barham was really good. Caleb Downs on that first fourth down stand at midfield. My God, that was incredible. And Quinnen Williams had a great game, as Ben pointed out earlier. Mm-hmm. Those are like guys that you're going to be building around moving forward. And I thought all four of them had great games.
2: I think you're right that there is so much parity in this league. The teams are close. That's why the areas where you can win, that, like, you can pay your coach whatever you want.
0: Yeah.
2: Why not, if you're the Cowboys, go have the most expensive, most experienced, best head coach in all of football?
0: I agree.
2: You know, like, why, whoever the coaching god of the universe is, go money whip him, have the best coaching to where you have the coaching advantage every game. I don't think they have that.
1: Do you know what here's what the problem is with that, with this group? And I say this group, I mean the Joneses, is they've literally tried it every single way, and none of it has worked. You know what I'm saying? Like, the Shoddy thing, the closest thing to it was really the Campo thing. But even that was like, Campo was, you know, Ben made the joke about the guy just standing there. Campo was the last guy standing, so he got the head coaching job. And it went so poorly, they went and got Parcells because Jerry Jones knew he couldn't get that stadium support unless he had excitement. He went and got Parcells, and then we had, what, a decade of Garrett? Isn't that what it was?
0: Yeah.
1: And then we went and got McCarthy, Super Bowl winner. In fact, McCarthy won his Super Bowl in Jerry's building.
2: But nobody thought that was a great hire. He was out of football coaching in a barn with like a fake staff he put together to pretend like they're a real staff.
0: Yeah.
2: It wasn't as if he was coveted by anybody.
0: I mean,
1: he's coaching now.
0: I'm a big believer, though, that really great leaders, I don't think it's like how many plays Shoddy has. I don't think it's that. I think really great leaders can change some things very quickly when they're going wrong or something's not right. And we are now on game 20 plus of him now calling plays.
1: Mm-hmm.
0: What we started to see in the back half of that is, we've learned more about him, is things get a little tight butt sometimes. you know, a little tight b-hole sometimes, right? We get that happening. Let them hang, dude, and change. Realize, my bad. I should have been more aggressive. We should have gone and killed it. I should have called this play. I should have had a couple of cool plays ready at the two-yard line to win the effing game. Because if you score a touchdown and make the extra point, you're up by four. There's no chance they're going to score win the game. Like,
1: right.
0: You had it all right there for you, and you fumbled it. And I think a lot of this is just like, dude, you kind of got caught in your ways a little bit as well.
1: You know what else, though? You're sitting there. Maybe he had some cool plays until they had a 5-yard false start on a tight end that shouldn't be on the team.
2: God, no doubt.
1: Like, you can't. And as Parcells like to shove blame on everybody else, I don't coach penalties.
0: Yeah. You can't put the defense back out there.
1: No.
2: Yeah. I just. No. Experience matters. And we're just. Yeah, I don't know. I'm worried about Shoddy, dude. Worried about Shoddy. All right, coming up, Skin, where are you going to take us and things Skin is tracking?
1: Man, I'm really proud of the wife. We'll celebrate her, and let's explore this misunderstood creature. All that's next.
2: Before we get there, let's talk about Parrish Roofing, 214-227-8488. Look, storms that roll through Dallas-Fort Worth, if you've had hail and you've dealt with some of the high winds and storms that we had earlier in the year, it could have done a number on your roof and you didn't even know. 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
1: 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Good morning. It's a Cowboy Monday. 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We don't do a lot of sports talk here on our show on Lone Star 92.5. 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
29: All right, a few things from over the weekend that are related to my family.
0: First, I would like to congratulate my wife because you guys know her. She is a big introvert. Now, she's fine with y'all because she knows y'all, but she never wants to go anywhere. Like, she doesn't want to go be around people she doesn't know. Just, it ain't her thing, man. And so I was so proud of her on Saturday at Rollertown Beer Works, which is the brewery that Ben and I are partners in. We had a bunch of Oktoberfest activities, and she did the beer stein holding contest.
2: Okay.
0: She won it.
2: What?
0: Dude.
2: Dang. So she held a beer thing longer than anyone?
0: Now, it was women against women and men against men. So she won in the women division. But let me say, it's not so much that she won that I'm proud of. Mm-hmm. I'm just proud of her for going out there and doing it because that means she doesn't want people looking at her.
3: Yeah.
2: Right.
0: Right? Like, yeah. She doesn't want that. And so she was willing to go out there. And, dude, let me say, on Sunday, she was walking on clouds after that win.
2: Hell yeah. All right.
0: And I don't know if you guys have seen a beer stein holding contest before. What happens is you just start seeing people's arms start shaking.
2: Uh-huh.
0: And you know, okay, they're gone. So then people start dropping out. And then when you get to the final three, you can usually figure out which one's going to win it because the other two are shaking. And the other person's like, what's up? And so my wife, I swear to God, she did this. As the other two were going down, she spun around in a circle with her arm completely held just to show, I've got this.
3: That's smart, though.
0: We can keep doing it if you want.
2: Wow.
0: So I was very proud of Trish
2: for
0: going out there and just putting herself out there.
3: Mm-hmm. Good job, Trish.
0: That's hard for an introvert.
4: Yeah. And good for you if her wrist and forearms are that strong.
0: Dude, she's way stronger than me. It's
4: pretty good form, huh?
0: It's not even close. Yeah.
2: Does she reach over and get your seatbelt for you? She'd plug it in.
0: Yeah, she does. And I go, thank you.
4: And then she slaps you in the face.
0: So then the other funny thing is my son is at Colorado State. He's in Fort Collins. Mm-hmm. In fact, Parents Weekend is coming up this weekend. We're going to go to Fort Collins for Parents Weekend. I'm excited about that. But my son with his new fraternity brothers, they all went camping. I think that's the thing they do a lot up there.
2: Okay.
0: People go camping.
4: Watch out for bears.
0: My wife is terrified of bears. So, you know, the whole kid goes off to college. You saw this, Ben, when Max went off to college. Kid goes off to college and there's a million things that you worry about all the time. So when bears started walking around on campus, my wife was freaking out. So my wife sends my son on Saturday morning before he goes. He gets it in time, bear spray.
2: Okay.
0: All right.
2: Smart.
0: So she hits him up and is like, hey, I want to make sure you got the bear spray. Did you get it?
2: Uh-huh.
0: She keeps blowing up. Did you get it? He finally hit her back and goes, yeah, I got it, but I'm not going to take it. She's like, what are you doing? He goes, the area where we're camping, they don't have bears.
2: That sounds like yeah, that age. I love it.
0: Yeah. So they have bears on your campus, but not in the wooded camping area.
2: The bears know not to go over to that area. Yeah. Bears are bored with the woods.
0: Yeah.
2: Now they're coming over to the campus.
0: No, they put up some signs that said no bears allowed. So the bears walk up and go, oh crap, I can't go in here, man.
4: And the question, how could you be so sure, just leads to another lie.
0: Right. It's just unreal.
2: He has to learn how to lie. He should just say, yep, got it with me. No
0: she
2: problem.
0: She ain't gonna know.
2: Yeah.
0: She ain't gonna know until that bear mauls him. And then finally, also news in Colorado. Did you guys know it's tarantula mating season?
2: Is that right?
4: Dude, I had this saved for later in the week. Go ahead, though.
0: Okay. Yes. So I didn't know this, but the male tarantula, when he becomes fully mature at 8 years, goes out and seeks a mate to bang because he's going to die pretty soon after that. And they go on these long quests. It's like that penguin movie, you know, where the penguins. Yeah. So they go on these long quests to try to find a lover. And the problem is that it's such a long quest, most of them get run over by cars or picked up by hawks.
4: Yeah.
0: It's crazy.
4: Dude, it's great. And they're looking for, did you see the thing about tarantulas? The tarantulas are a bunch of tortoises. They're like way bigger than the males.
0: Yes.
2: Female tortoise spiders.
3: Don't they usually kill them right after, too?
4: Yeah, they do
0: that's
4: them
0: the
4: and
0: Black
4: they kill
0: Widow.
4: Them.
0: Oh, they do?
4: Yes.
3: No, the tarantulas do it, too.
0: I
3: think they eat them after.
0: Yeah. Oh, my God.
2: That's how they go out?
4: Yeah. Yes.
0: Yeah. Hey, thanks for that little bam bam.
4: We're
0: I'm going to go ahead and snack on you.
4: We're so lucky to be humans. Can you imagine?
0: Yeah.
4: You're in hot pursuit of some chick, and then she eats you you do the deed?
2: I think guys would still do it, though.
0: Oh, yeah.
2: They'd be like, it's worth it.
4: And everyone is three times bigger than you are?
0: Yeah. Man, shout out to all the torta crushers out there. You know what I'm saying?
2: Tortarantulas.
0: Yeah. And that's how you end a segment. Goodbye, everybody.
2: All right, there you go. Thanks, Guinness Traffing. Coming up next, it's The Big Finish, the top 100 TV shows of all time here on a Cowboy Monday. We'll try to end the show by putting you in a good mood. That's all coming your way next on Lone Star 92.5.
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0: Good morning, everybody. It's the Ben and Skin Show on Lone Star 92.5. We had an incredible Oktoberfest this past weekend at Rollertown Beer Works. That's the brewery that Ben and I are partners in on Main Street in Frisco. Thank you to everybody who came out for that. And we've got some big stuff that we're going to be announcing with Rollertown and Lone Star 92.5 coming up soon, a big event we're excited about. 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
1: This thing's big.
2: New York Times put out their top 100 TV shows of all time, or of the 21st century. So going back to year 2000. They did this with movies last year.
0: Yeah.
2: Earlier, we did 194. I think what I'd like to do is go from 93 to 81 in this segment, and we'll pick it up tomorrow at 80. I'm not sure if you guys saw what number 93 is. I did see this show. Our friend out in California, Brad North, worked as the audio guy on this show. It was called Station 11, and it aired on HBO.
0: Man, I remember seeing all the hype for this, but I never got around to watching it.
2: It's a weird show, and it was about 8 episodes. It was just a... basically a bunch of people who are traveling in like a Shakespeare group and they're performing in the Lake Michigan area and then a bunch of bad things happen to them. It's very weird. It's post-apocalypse type stuff, you know, but it was like 8 episodes and it was easy and it was kind of fun.
3: Never saw it.
2: Number 92, 2016, The Night Of.
4: Oh, yeah. Okay.
3: That was good.
4: Yeah, it was.
0: It was great. And so it's interesting because it was a, you know, one season, but I guess that still qualifies. Yeah,
2: of course. If you, in fact, on in the this article, they allow you, like, you could choose your top 10, but they start offering up TV shows as, like, seasons. So if I wanted to choose, like, Fargo,
0: I had to pick one.
2: So I was like, dang, I'm trying to fill out my ballot here, and I couldn't fill it up with all of Fargo.
0: Man, I've said this a jillion times. You're probably tired of me saying it. Season 3 and season 4 of The Wire are as good as anything that's ever been on television.
2: And it won't be eligible for this list, I believe.
0: Yep, because it started in the late 90s.
2: Yep.
3: Riz Ahmed was great. Isn't that his name?
2: Yeah, Riz Ahmed.
3: Riz Ahmed, great in this. And great in everything.
0: And you know who else? Yeah, I thought Turturro was amazing. In fact, I think Turturro won an Emmy for this.
2: I think so, too, because he had eczema on his feet.
0: Yeah.
2: And Michael K. Williams. Omar from The Wire was in this as well. Because it's about Rikers Prison, you know?
0: Yeah.
2: Very good. Number 91, I've never heard of it or seen it. It's a show called Catastrophe. We good?
4: I don't think I've seen that either.
2: It's a guy meets a girl at a London bar, hang out for a week. One of them gets pregnant.
3: Never seen it.
0: So the guy got pregnant?
4: I'm going to assume the girl got pregnant.
3: No.
0: That's the catastrophe.
3: The girl... I'm looking at it right now. She is the actress in Game Night, who is the British accent. I think she's British in that. Have y'all seen Game Night?
0: It was on HBO the other night. Yeah. I'd never seen it, but
3: it's fine.
2: I feel like it gets brought up a lot. Not here, just in life. It gets brought up all the time.
3: Yeah.
0: Is it a comedy or a thriller?
3: It's a comedy.
0: Okay.
2: Someone mentioned Game Night to me the other day, and I was like...
3: There's some really funny parts in it.
0: Dude, a lot of people will mention...

0: for a while when it came out.
1: Yeah.
0: Never
1: Wait,
0: watched it.
1: I did watch this.
2: I don't think you did.
0: Wasn't it kind of creepy, too?
1: It's very creepy.
2: A little horny?
1: I barely remember anything. And the guy who made it, I think, was a guy who had like gotten out of jail or something.
0: Oh.
1: Yeah. Yeah.
3: I can't tell you anything about it. Watched it.
2: Who are the humans that were the baby reindeers?
1: It's not that.
2: No big name actors?
1: No, for sure.
3: It's super foreign.
2: I think it sucked.
3: But,
1: I think it sucked.
3: Yeah.
1: Number 88, Dexter.
2: Never saw it.
0: I didn't either.
3: Didn't either. And people swear by it.
2: It ran for 25 million seasons, and I never saw a second of it. It had a guy from the show 6 Feet Under that I loved. It was on Showtime, and I just like never could muster the energy.
3: He was also in Game Night.
1: Michael C. Hall.
2: Is that
1: was
2: right?
1: In Game Night.
2: Yes, let's go, dude.
3: Yes, he was.
1: It fit the mold of the time period. It looks like the show ran from 2006 to 2013 of Tony Soprano, which was before that, I know, and Walt White. But it's the bad guys are the main character, and his whole thing is he was like a hitman for good, you know?
2: Yeah. Well, he was a serial killer.
1: Serial killer, but for good.
2: Yeah.
1: You know?
2: I don't know.
1: 87, Reservation Dogs. This is FX.
2: Yes. I heard this is fantastic.
1: Yeah, I've heard it's great, too. I should watch this. This is 21.
2: It's about basically teenagers that are Native Americans living on a reservation and doing...
3: Oh. I remember the promos for this.
2: Yeah.
3: And they looked really good, but I never watched it. There was a... it reminded me of a movie with Val Kilmer about Native Americans. Mm-hmm. Do you guys remember that movie? It was freaking great.
2: Was it just a fantasy sequence from The Doors?
1: God. Tombstone?
3: No. Y'all don't know this movie?
2: No.
0: The Flower Moon movie?
1: Yeah, Killers of the Flower Moon. There you go.
2: Was
1: Val Kilmer in Pocahontas?
2: It was Kilmer of the Flower Moon.
3: I'm going to tell... It's called... Now, when I tell you the name, it's not going to help my case that this is a good movie.
2: Game Day?
3: It's Thunderheart.
1: Yes. Dallas Bosworth in that?
3: Thunderheart, dude.
2: Great AC/DC song.
3: The FBI sends Agent Ray Lavoie, Val Kilmer, to South Dakota Reservation to solve a murder. Then he gets in touch with his Native American roots.
2: Same thing as Dances with Wolves. Costner goes out on the plane and suddenly thinks he's a wolf.
3: It's loosely based on the real 1973 wounded knee incident.
2: Mm.
3: There you go. Tensions between Native American activists and the federal government. Mm. Dude, it's not bad.
2: I'm going to see it tonight.
3: All right.
2: After my game day excursion.
1: Christina, you watched Shogun, right?
0: No, I did not.
1: Number 86, Shogun on FX. I quit it. It's still airing. It won a lot of awards and stuff.
2: Not as good as the original.
1: Yeah, I don't know, man.
0: You stopped watching because of a boat incident?
1: Yeah,
0: right?
1: A guy jumped in the ocean on a boat. Bothered me. You just jump in the ocean. And, like, I'm not dumb. Once the show insults my intelligence, I'm kind of out.
3: I remember you talking about this in the past.
0: I do, too. So maybe I did watch one episode, and then that's it.
2: I have so many memories of you telling people you're not dumb.
1: 85, The Great British Baking Show.
0: Dude, that show is fun.
2: Is it? What is it?
0: It's just people baking. It's another like competition show.
2: Okay.
0: But they all have British accents, and there's always one guy that makes jokes or whatever, and one guy who's serious, and then there's another lady on there who's serious too, but...
2: It sounds like something that'd be on a channel I never stop on.
0: Yeah, you just have it in the background.
2: Yeah.
1: Number 84, Planet Earth.
2: Isn't that the thing that the Fresh Prince narrated?
1: Yeah.
0: I think Morgan Freeman.
1: I think
0: there.
1: David Attenborough.
0: Oh, okay.
2: Sir David Attenborough.
1: This is the BBC show from 2006.
2: Oh, but I'm pretty sure there was an American version of it that they did with Will Smith.
1: Oh, okay.
2: Right?
1: I don't know. They may do a ton of these now.
2: Yeah, okay.
1: But based off the success of Planet Earth from 2006.
2: Gotcha.
1: They had polar bears. No. Number 83, Justified, 2010 to 2015. Great show with the great Timothy Oliphant.
2: I love Oliphant, but I never saw that show.
3: Never saw it.
2: There was a guy, there was a writer from Dallas on it that put a bunch of people's names from The Ticket on the show.
1: BJ Boyd.
3: Uh-huh.
2: Yeah.
3: He was the one in The Girl Next Door, right? Oliphant?
1: Oh, yes.
3: Okay.
2: And dude, that's, I know, for like a cheesy teen movie, I think it's pretty good.
3: Yeah, pretty good.
1: I say Alicia Cuthbert. Oliphant. Nowadays, people know Walt Goggins by name, you know, more than him.
2: Mm-hmm.
1: Walt Goggins was Walt Goggins and Timothy Oliphant, the same thing. It's so dope.
2: Yeah. I bet. I never watched The Shield, though, so, like, I'm kind of an idiot.
1: Had a low point when they brought in Michael Rapaport, and he just couldn't pull off the Kentucky accent.
2: Why am I from Kentucky over here?
3: To me, when you have bad casting, I get so distracted by it, I'm like, I'm out.
2: Yep. Yeah.
3: I can't do it. Doesn't make any sense. Why'd y'all do this?
1: Number 82, show there, FX, from 2016 to 2022, called Better Things. Now, this show's interesting to me because it starred Pamela Adlon, who used to be Louis C.K.'s

0: writing partner. Her daughter is now one of the big actresses in the world, and her daughter on the show is Mikey Madison, who won Best Actress a few years ago for Anora.
1: Wow. I never saw Anora, but I need to because I know there's a lot of nudity in it.
0: Bear Things is a good show.
1: Yep.
0: It's good. And number 81, the last one. I never saw this, the Netflix chess show, The Queen's Gambit.
1: Oh, you watched that, didn't you, Kay Ray?
2: I did. Yeah, that was really fun. And she's gone on to do a lot of other pretty fun things, like Timothy Oliphant in Lucky that she's in.
0: Oh, okay.
2: That just came out. So, yeah, it's good. And that's the first time we ever saw her in anything, right?
3: Yeah. I saw her in some sci-fi movie where she's like on another planet something. And The Ridge.
2: Yeah.
3: And she's great. She's been great in everything I've ever seen her in, but I never watched that show.
1: Okay, so we'll pick up with 80 tomorrow, KT?
0: Sure, why not?
1: All right, that sounds good, and that's going to do it for today. Thank you for hanging with us. I'll never forget the time KT met his hero, Timothy Oliphant. He looked him dead in his mustache, and he said,
0: by the way, they have cut out the nose wipe touchdown celebration.
1: Yeah, and that was useful to Timothy Oliphant. 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

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You know, a vacation starts feeling real when there's more to it than we ought to go sometime. I'm Jason for the radio. Got your chance to win a trip for four to Disneyland coming up at 10 this morning. Stay close. It's way more interesting than that version of sometime.

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You know, we spend a lot of time these days being reminded we're on mute. I'm Chase for the radio. 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

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Well, the phrase, a little extra in case people want seconds, has gotten out of hand, y'all. I'm Jason for the radio. Kelkit in Turkey made more than 1,800 gallons of baked beans for a Guinness record, a specialty prepared on a truly enormous scale. Yeah, somewhere in that operation, somebody still had to stir. That person deserves a very comfortable chair afterward.

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I'm Jason for the radio. A Disneyland trip for four would fit that description. 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

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You know, funny how a song could bring back a place you haven't thought about in years. I'm Jason for the radio. We're in 60 minutes of commercial-free rock. If a member showed up in the music, I hope it's one you're glad to visit.

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You know, some album covers are still easier to picture than where you left your keys. I'm Jason for the radio. Apparently, the important stuff stayed filed. You're listening to 60 Minutes of Commercial Free Rock. Good music and a few persistent memories.

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It's Lone Star, 92.5. You know, I like the thought that someone else is enjoying the same song at the same time you are. I'm Jason for the radio. That's the nice part of radio. We're in 60 minutes commercial-free rock, and I'm glad we get to share it.

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Air guitar is one instrument that never needs tuning. I'm Jason for the radio. Convenient for a morning like this. 60 minutes of commercial-free rock is underway. I'll leave the solo on your end entirely up to you.

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I'm Jason from the radio. You are listening to 60 Minutes of Commercial Free Rock. No explanation needed for loving what you love. I'm glad this is where you want to be.

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Slow Star 92.5. Well, your Sunday plans could include seeing ZZ Top at Irving. I'm Jason for the radio. Jeff K has a pair of tickets at 4:50 this afternoon for October 4th at the Pavilion at Toyota Music Factory. 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

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I'm Jason for the radio. 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Eligible residents can reserve one tree per home with pickup November 7th. 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

Well, if you're always the one taking the pictures, this trip ought to include a few of them with you. I'm Jason for the radio. We're giving you a chance at Disneyland for four. Yeah, round trip airfare, hotel, ground transportation, three nights at a Disney resort, plus park ticket. 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

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You know, a field trip doesn't have to feel separate from what happens in class, y'all. I'm Jason for the radio. The Museum School of East Dallas is a new tuition-free public charter built around museum-style learning. 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Interesting idea. Give the question something a student can actually go look at.

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Well, your lunch is getting a Halloween costume, y'all. I'm Jason for the radio. Cup of Noodles has vampire noodles. Hot garlic flavor with beet coloring that turns the broth red. Yeah, Hidden Valley is black spooky ranch in a glow-in-the-dark bottle, but says the ranch flavor is the same. Both are limited Walmart releases. Apparently, a sandwich is going to have to work harder to look festive.

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23: 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Lone Star 92.5.

Excellent Star 92.5. You know, there are concert names that don't need a long explanation. I'm Jason for the radio ZZ Top, the Pavilion at Toyota Music Factory. October 4th, Jeff K. has your chance to win a pair of tickets at 4:50 this afternoon. Be here for that chance to win.

Lone Star, 92.5. Well, if you need something to watch, there's now a very long list to disagree with. I'm Jason from the radio. A New York Times poll of television critics and showrunners ranked this century's best shows. Breaking Bad, The Wire, and Mad Men took the top three spots. The catch? Shows had a debut in 2000 or later. Your older favorites may have been ruled out before the arguing even started.

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DFW's Rock Station is Lone Star 92.5. Happy Monday. It's Jeff K. And Pearl Jam over the weekend finally revealed their new drummer. Yeah, they did it at the Ohana Festival in Dana Point, California. You might remember, Pearl Jam's needed a new drummer since Matt Cameron vacated the seat. And it looks like it's going to be none other than Abe Laboriel Jr. Do you recognize the name? If not, you probably know him when you see him. He's that big guy that's been drumming for Paul McCartney for the last 20 years.

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And then again with me, Jeff K., on the drive home, you might be my first winner of the week when I open the Lone Star ticket.

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Nirvana on Lone Star 92.5. 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
20: You're halfway through your to-do list. Iced

Well, for the second time in just over a week, AC/DC were thunderstruck or wind shear struck or whatever, as Mother Nature forced AC/DC to cancel not one, but two shows. This time Friday in East Rutherford, New Jersey, due to severe wind warnings. And then back on September 16th, same thing in Toronto. They had a microburst with extreme

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Oh, sports, you are such a cruel mistress, especially on days like today when it can be real tough to be a Dallas sports fan, especially after the Cowboys losing on the final play of the game, the Rangers getting eliminated from the postseason on the final day of the regular season, and my Aggies falling out of the top 25, and then TCU lost on Saturday. But hey, on the bright side, we got the Mavericks and the Stars right around the corner. Did you know the Stars went undefeated in the preseason? Yeah. So Stanley Cup, here we come. Or at least the regular season opener this Friday night when the Stars welcome the St. Louis Blues for an 8 o'clock faceoff.

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Forget just for keeping Lone Star 92.5 on the job. You might win a trip for four to Disneyland. 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We got one.

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You know that's how I roll in the afternoons here at Lone Star 92.5. It's Jeff K, and if you stick around, you might be my first winner of the week. Last chance tickets to see ZZ Top and Cheap Trick Sunday night when I open the Lone Star ticket window.

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1: Well, all week long, we are doubling your chances at last chance tickets to see ZZ Top with Cheap Trick Sunday night, the Pavilion at Toyota Music Factory. My buddies Ben and Skin have your first chance of the day on your way into work around 8:15. And then again with me, Jeff K, right about now, right around 4:50 all this week. You want to be my first winner of the week? You just need to be my ninth caller. Toll free, 833-787-1925. 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

best damn rock on the radio here at Lone Star 92.5. It's Jeff K. And did you know today is National Drink Beer Day? Yes, it's a thing. An excuse to drink on a Monday. And after yesterday's Cowboys game, it feels less like a holiday and more like a public service.

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all doom and gloom sports-wise, even though the Cowboys lost a heartbreaker and the Rangers failed to make the postseason and my Aggies fell out of the top 25. No, Texas football stays number one in the college football polls after beating Tennessee, and they'll get to enjoy that number one status as they roll into their bye week. Must be nice.

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9: I

Wasn't expecting to see Pat Smear from the Foo Fighters fire up a cigarette on stage during the VMAs last night, but that happened. The surviving members of Nirvana, Pat, Dave, and Chris all together, except the Vanguard Award last night at the VMAs, which was pretty cool. The Madonna performance, though, that was interesting, to say the least. What's up? How you guys doing? I'm Chad Tyson, back here from the weekend here on a Monday night, ready to rock things. Let's keep the tunes rolling right now. Crank up some Aerosmith, Lodestar, Ragdoll.

Week three of the NFL wrapping up tonight. Eagles and Chicago taking on the Bears in Monday Night Football. Of course, a rough one for the Cowboys yesterday at Rio de Janeiro. That field actually held up a lot better than I thought it was going to, but they get out of there with the loss to the Ravens. 34-31, the final score. It was a close one, a good football game. They just can hold on for the win. So next up for the Cowboys, Texans in Houston this Sunday, week four. Lone Star.

Star 92.5. Well, your Sunday plans could include seeing ZZ Top at Irving. I'm Jason for the radio. Jeff K has a pair of tickets at 4:50 this afternoon for October 4th at the Pavilion at Toyota Music Factory. Just be listening for your chance to win a Monday afternoon appointment with a pretty good possible payoff for the weekend.

When it comes to your business, great promotions should do more than just get your name out there. They should drive action. And that's exactly what your business will get from a partnership with iHeartMedia. Imagine your business connecting with music fans.